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2: Bitch, we in the city on that hot shit. Looking for a bitty on that thot shit. Y'all ain't getting money, nigga, stop this. I be running globe

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